0: 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So let it rock. You love great music. 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
2: Renee Santander. Name that tune.
3: That would be Rod Stewart, and I believe it's Young Turks.
4: You got it. Hey, that guy.
5: On the board.
4: You're a Young Turk yourself, Renee.
5: Look at you. You're a little turkey. I don't.
3: I'll take it.
5: Okay, so you're on the board, $50. That's got to feel pretty good, right?
3: It does. It's a good start.
4: It's a good start. It's a very good start, because the alternative would mean that you didn't go anywhere. And you, you know, you're just having a regular day at the city.
3: Yep.
5: I assume we're going to go for clip number two.
3: Yes, try number two.
4: All right, here we go. For $100, Renee Santander from the city of Regina. Name that tune.
3: Kind of sound like Foreigner. Say Double Vision.
4: Final answer.
3: Yep, final answer.
4: You got it. Oh, boy.
5: The suspense there.
4: Oh, boy. Renee, you have a little trouble with that one, but I get it, because it sounded like it could have been many songs, you know?
3: Yeah.
5: Okay, so $100. Hey, by the way, Tatiana, she's ready to help you out here if you need her. She's standing by?
3: Yeah, she's nearby, yep.
5: Okay, good. So, $100, what do you want to do?
3: Let's go for two.
5: Okay.
4: Here we go. For $200, Renee Santander, name that tune.
3: Take Me Home Tonight by Eddie Money.
5: Now, I wonder if there's anybody texting you any answers. We haven't really mentioned that yet. Friends that are texting,
4: yeah.
5: Answers that are...
4: Because Eddie Money might not be the one.
5: Eddie.
3: Right.
4: But
5: we can't say either way.
4: We can't say... What's that?
3: Something's coming in here. Just one second.
4: Like in your mind? Or is Tatiana texting you?
3: Text.
5: Okay. Texter. Love it when we have texter help.
3: Video killed the radio star.
4: Bye.
3: The Buggles.
4: I just pooped a little.
5: That's too much. Woody wanted to spit out the answer so bad.
4: Well, come on, it's $200.
5: Oh, okay.
4: I don't know where you work at the city, but maybe he's in... Property taxes. I didn't want to upset the guy.
5: That's a good point.
4: Very good. So, okay. Renee Santander. All right. Okay. You've got $200. The clips are getting harder.
5: Yeah.
4: And, okay. That did sound like Eddie Money.
5: It totally did.
4: I did not know that about
3: it
4: that
3: did.
4: Song.
3: It really did.
4: Okay.
3: Like, yeah. Yeah.
4: Okay. But you know what? And the judges right now are giving me the stink eye. They're giving me like I'm paying for this out of my own pocket at this point. But you got $200, Renee. The big question, do you want to go for $400? I don't know. I'm just looking at what's coming up. I'm looking at the judges. I don't know.
5: I mean, you've got texter help, though.
3: We're just conversing. Do it.
4: Oh, is that Tatiana?
3: Okay, that is Tatiana, yeah.
4: Now, I never thought to ask, are you dating Tatiana Mazzolani?
3: No.
4: Okay, I'm just wondering, because that's the only Tatiana I've ever met. So, okay.
5: I guess there's at least one more.
4: Well, have you ever tried acting, Tatiana? Anyway, are you going to go for $400?
3: Okay, let's go.
4: Oh, Tatiana's all giggles until you lose, and then... That's not going to be very good. All right, here.
3: You don't, I guess.
4: That's right. All right, here we go. Tatiana, go take up your position. For $400, Tatiana and Renee, name that tune.
5: Okay.
4: Any ideas?
3: It's coming.
4: Think along, because we're all trying to stall, because I can see the judges are starting to stand up, and they're starting to loosen their ties.
5: They're not getting the little thing out of the... Give us a second, guys.
4: Come on. He's from the city. Any ideas?
3: Rosanna Toto?
4: Final answer?
3: Yes.
4: Oh, my Lord. This is so stressful. How did you get that one? Who sent you the text? Where did it come from?
3: Shannon.
4: Oh,
3: Warren.
5: Okay.
4: All right, you got $400. Now, it's you've got a good team.
5: Mm-hmm.
4: Tatiana hasn't done much, but she has a great laugh.
3: she's cheering me on in the back.
5: Yeah.
4: Okay, that's fine. That's all you need, you know. Behind every successful Name That Tune player is a person that's cheering them on. So, you've got $400. You can take that money, be the pride of the city of Regina this morning. Everyone will love you. Or you can chance it all for $800.
3: Oh, man. I was having troubles in those last two.
4: $400 is...
3: So, $400 is more than what I had, so I think I'm going to lock it in.
4: You're taking the money? Taking
3: the money and running.
4: Renee, Santander, and Tatiana, you got $400. Now, the big question, could you have got $800? Do you think you could have got $800?
3: Well... I guess we'll find out.
4: We'll find out right now. Here's your $800 clip. Ooh.
3: Oh, I don't know. No, that's
4: kind of tough. That would have been...
6: Beatles.
5: The Beatles version, you know? Like, you couldn't have said the Stones.
4: I don't think the Stones did that song.
5: Nope. Come Together?
4: Did the Stones do that song?
5: Yeah.
4: The Stones didn't do that song. I don't want to argue with the judges are even looking at you funny. I'm not sure.
5: I stand on my hill. Congratulations, Renee. You have $400.
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1: 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And vocals. 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
2: For $50, Dave Dean from Sastel, name that tune. You know something, it
3: just ain't right. What about Love Heart?
2: You got it. That is such a recognizable part of that song. I think 100% of people listening, we were singing along, right?
3: I think so, yeah.
2: Okay, so I feel like a pretty easy start. How do you feel?
3: It's good. Let's keep it going.
2: Let's keep her going. I don't even need to ask if we're going on. Let's do it. For $100, Dave Dean from Sastel and the whole crew, name that tune.
3: Live and Let Die, Paul McCartney.
2: You got it. Now, we can hear a little voice off in the distance there. I don't think it's your conscience. Who is guessing these last two clips? Same person?
3: It's Other Dave.
2: Other Dave, the multiple Daves working at Sastel. Okay, so he's on a roll. You guys are doing well. $100. That would buy donuts and coffee for everyone. How are you feeling? What are we doing?
3: We're going again.
2: We're risking it and going again. No surprise from the Sastel crew. Here we go. For $200, Dave Dean, Morgan, Wah, Kent, and Other Dave from Sastel, name that tune.
3: The Authority song, John Cougar Mellencamp.
2: Hey! Just like that, $200. This is old hat to you guys. This is easy. You are on a roll. What generally happens after $200?
3: We go for $400.
2: Okay, so we're just going. We're doing it.
3: We're just going, yeah.
2: Oh, I love it. The confidence. Here we go. For $400, Dave Dean and crew from Sastel, name that tune.
3: Ooh.
2: Okay. So.
3: I'm having a listen.
2: Guys, Dave, Other Dave.
3: That's a tough one.
2: Okay, and at $400, I can't play it again.
3: Oh, we know.
2: You guys have friends that have your numbers, and they maybe heard it and heard it right, and could be texting you right now. Anybody getting through to you at all?
3: We've got a message coming in.
2: Okay.
3: Keep on loving you. REO Speedwagon.
2: Now, is that your final answer?
3: Yes.
2: I was scared for you guys. I didn't know if you were going to get it. Who texted you? Who helped you out?
3: A few messages. One from a longtime neighbor.
2: Okay, neighbor coming through.
3: Yeah.
2: All right. Now,
3: out there.
2: That gave you some trouble, I'm not going to lie.
3: We're gonna stop there. We're going to pull it out and take our money and run.
2: This is it. You're stopping.
3: Yeah.
2: All right. Okay, the bravery turned around real quick, but $400 will do that to a person. Congratulations.
3: Thank you.
2: Now, you know what happens.
3: Team effort.
2: Well, for sure. I mean, is this lunch? Are you going to do coffee and donuts or what?
3: We'll probably have a lunch coming in.
2: Now, we can't let you go until we find out if maybe you could have had a bit more cash. Here is the $800 clip. Any guesses?
3: Blanks.
2: The guys, they ain't saying anything back there?
3: No.
2: Okay, we'll play it again.
3: Other Dave's contemplating.
2: Oh, he has something rolling around in his brain holes. Well, maybe it's Led Zeppelin, rock and roll.
3: Oh, yeah.
2: Okay, you know what? I don't feel confident that you guys would have got that. I think you had a perfect play.
3: We did. I think we're happy with that.
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2: Here we go. You ready? Are you ready, Jack Connor?
3: Yes.
2: For $50. Jack Connor from Chinook, Montana. Name that tune. I don't know how the internet works in the United States of America, but here we have it on our phones, and we could have Googled already. Who sings Stairway to Heaven?
4: I mean, considering it is such a long song, and maybe at this point, Travis, your son-in-law, is quickly Googling things, and we wouldn't even...
2: Yes, you said it. Okay.
4: All right. Everyone, get it all together again.
2: We're okay.
4: Yeah.
2: Jack, are you okay?
3: Yeah.
2: It's a little more stressful. It's a little more stressful for a patriot like Jack when he's live on the phone.
4: Okay.
2: Okay, here we go. Now, would you like to play for $100? Or you could take that $50 and give it to the NICU right now, or you could play for $100.
3: I better go one more time.
2: You better go one more time. All right, here we go. For $100, Jack Connor, all the way from Chinook, Montana, with his son-in-law, Travis. Name that tune.
3: Sweet Child of Mine, Guns N' Roses.
2: Well, there you have that one. Just like that. Okay, now the rust is off.
4: Okay, $100. Like, that's looking pretty good for a little charity donation. How are you guys feeling?
2: I mean, you might as well go.
4: Well.
3: Okay, one more time.
2: One more time. Travis, are you feeling okay?
3: Great.
2: Good. Here we go. Jack Connor and Travis from Burlington Northern Santa Fe Railroad. You slur it all together, it sounds good.
4: Yep.
2: Name that tune.
3: Is that Danger Zone, Kenny Loggins?
2: You got $200. We got you $200. Okay.
4: Got that quick?
2: Very quick. Now,
4: big question.
2: Jack Connor from Chinook, Montana, which sounds like a fake place.
3: Yeah.
2: This guy's name is Fred. He's from Belgoni. How do we know? All right. Look, Jack, you got $200, and of course, you're playing on behalf of the Radiothon.
4: That's right, for the Hospitals of Regina Foundation, NICU.
2: Because you're an American, and we can't send you a check, so it was very nice of you to do this. Now, you've got $200. Do you want to go for $400?
3: I better not. Sometimes the $400 clip is too short for me.
2: You're taking the money and you're running?
3: I'm going to take the money and run, my friend.
2: Our charitable American friend, Jack Connor, winning $200 for the NICU here in Regina. Thank you so much for that. Now, we got to see if you could have won more. Are you ready, Jack?
3: All right.
2: This would have been your $400 clip. Ooh.
3: Electric Avenue.
2: Bye.
3: Grant.
2: That would have been right. It would have been Eddie Grant. Okay.
4: All right.
2: Okay. Jack. Could you have won $800? Are you ready to hear your $800 clip?
3: Yes.
2: This would have been your $800 clip.
4: Okay.
2: I don't know.
4: Oh. What does that sound like? Anything to you?
2: It only sounds like every song.
3: I want to say the Beatles, but I can't. Nope.
2: No,
4: that's what I kind of thought.
2: There's America.
4: America.
2: But you know what? Jack, did you have fun?
3: Yes, I did. Well, yep.
2: Well, thank you so much for playing, and we hope you keep listening.
3: Oh, I will. Thank you.
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3: 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It revolves. 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
1: Hi, I'm your new roommate. My friends call me Snake, but you can call me the Big Hurt. 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Whoa, you're shaking there, buddy. I dig that. So what you in for? Oh, drinking and driving. 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So, you want the top bunk or the bottom bunk? Me too.
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1: Hey, this is Brian Adams. And over the years, I've had the chance to work with some of the greatest musicians around. 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

0: The band is on the run because they're cold. That's what's going on here. I don't like it. I don't like it.
1: Okay, what? Calm down.
0: Okay, so overnight lows. Let's talk about overnight lows.
1: Yes.
0: Let's just talk about overnight lows.
1: Let's just wrap a little. Let's just pull up a chair.
0: Yeah. Let's tap our pencils on the desk and really wrap our minds around overnight lows. We're very close to, like, we could have snow on Sunday. Let's just throw it out there.
1: Come on.
0: We could have a thunderstorm Saturday morning and a thunder snow blizzard Sunday.
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0: Echo Beach, get them docks out.
1: Oh,
0: time
1: boy.
0: To pull the boat lifts. I know the guys at Prairie View Marine will be busy in the next couple of days.
1: Yeah.
0: Pulling docks out. Hey, listen, football. Under the planet.
1: Under the planet?
0: At the bottom. I think they must have had the blood rushing to their heads, the Rams, last night.
1: I've never played upside down football before.
0: That was an interesting choice. Why Australia? Did you see the stadium that the 49ers and the Rams were playing in last night?
1: Big cricket stadium. Yeah, 100,000 people.
0: And people were seemingly enjoying themselves. I think so. Australians are an angry bunch, though.
1: Mm.
0: You know, all of them are really criminals, after all. So it felt like one of those football movies where the team's, like, in prison. You know the one? And then there's sort of like the, what did they call that one?
1: Rudy.
0: No, that's the guy that's too little to play football.
1: Oh, yeah, right.
0: Hey, chat. For starters, we need to name you at some point, but we'll talk about that later. What's the movie where all the football... Wait. Can I?
2: Mm-hmm. Go
0: okay.
2: ahead.
0: Okay. What's the movie where all the football players are criminals?
2: Checking. Sounds like The Longest Yard. There's the 1974 original with Burt Reynolds and the 2005 remake with Adam Sandler.
0: Yes.
1: Oh, that's right.
0: Well, this was exactly the same thing, except the fans were the criminals.
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0: It's now time for Sherry and Woody's morning announcements.
1: Well, it's a tragic anniversary. We are beginning with this morning, 25 years since the 9/11 terrorist attacks.
2: CNN breaking news.
3: This just in, you are looking at obviously a very disturbing live shot there. That is the World Trade Center, and we have unconfirmed reports this morning that a plane has crashed into one of the towers.
1: Now, John Montone is a retired reporter. He says it was complete chaos in downtown Manhattan that day.
4: The South Tower vaporized and it spewed out what I remember calling a dry tsunami.
1: More than 15,000 first responders and civilian personnel were exposed to like that dust, the particles and all that stuff. Cut to today, more people have died from 9/11 related illnesses than were killed on the day itself.
5: Well, here's hoping for a weekend of catch up in the fields for our farmers. The latest crop report shows that harvest is at 27% complete, but the 5-year average is closer to 58%.
1: Are lemonade stands, babysitting, and dog walking becoming things of the past? Well, maybe not, but a new survey says...
5: Not for you, Sherry. I know you still love the occasional babysitting job. Then you go snooping through the drawers. You were a snooper, weren't you?
1: All I do is eat all the Dunkaroos.
5: All right.
1: Well, a new survey says kids are getting creative nowadays when it comes to making money. New modern side hustles include everything from reselling collectibles and toys online to gaming for money.
5: Rough Riders, Blue Bombers! Getting ready to lock horns once again in the Banjo Bowl. Riders offensive guard Jacob Brammer isn't a stranger to the rivalry. He knows what to expect tomorrow as the team takes the field at Princess Auto Stadium.
6: We know it's going to be just as rocking as it was here for them. So we just had to be that much more locked in on everything that we want to do offensively.
5: Kickoff tomorrow in Winnipeg, 2 p.m.
1: Looks like the 49ers' strategy of arriving a week early in Australia was the way to go. The longest road trip in NFL history ended with their 27-7 win last night over my L.A. Rams. The game was played in front of 100,000 people at a cricket stadium.
5: And lots of local football this weekend, Sherry. The U of R Rams are getting ready for their home opener tonight at Libel Field against Manitoba, and our Regina Thunder back in action this weekend. They welcome the Saskatoon Hilltops to Libel Field tomorrow night.
1: Maybe down to plus one tomorrow night?
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1: Oh, yeah, that's handy.
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1: Windy with a chance of showers this afternoon and 18, 15 tomorrow, and 19 on Sunday.
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0: pour some preseason on me. Holy smokes, Pats. What's going on here?
1: Oh, they've been awesome. They play their final two preseason games tonight at home against PA and then tomorrow in Saskatoon against the Blades. They open their regular season September 18th.
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2: I actually call him Tommy Bear. 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
4: This is Jason.
0: How's it going, man?
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2: What's up?
4: I was listening to your guys' show where shows that aren't really shows. I think I have one that maybe takes the prize. I don't know.
0: Okay. Well, I'm going to be honest with you. There's a slippery slope to where this becomes Peeping Tom.
4: Different show, different channel.
2: I can leer at my wasp trap as much as I want.
0: Yeah, she says she's looking at the wasp trap. She's actually looking at her neighbor cut the grass without her shirt on.
4: She's a sick woman.
2: Okay. What's your show that's not a show?
4: The show that I watch is the bird feeder camera.
2: Oh, I'm jealous of this, Jason.
4: I'm calling this the gift from my wife that she regrets daily.
2: Why?
4: I got this gift for Christmas. I remember thinking and watching the smile on her face. She's so happy she got me the perfect gift. And now, we're watching a show on TV. I have my camera on the arm of the couch, and I'm watching the birds.
2: Instead of actual TV.
4: It's on my phone. It's
0: okay.
4: A video feed from the bird feeder.
0: My dad is one of these, and one of my favorite things is the drama when the squirrels show up.
2: Oh, really?
4: We don't got no squirrels. That would be fun.
2: Oh, that's season two. You'll get to that.
0: Yeah,
4: I can hardly wait.
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0: Brian Adams, my good buddy.
1: Yeah, put on a heck of a show up in Saskatoon on the weekend.
0: Yeah.
1: Jack 94.5, who's this?
2: Good morning, it's Kelly from Cabell.
1: What's going on?
2: Calling about the show that isn't a show.
0: Oh, yeah, yeah.
1: Yeah, now that the summer is basically wrapped up, we're finding odd ways to amuse ourselves.
2: Yeah, so I'm with Sherry. I'm following the same show.
1: You're also watching Wasp Murder?
2: I am, because in my fridge was a bottle of orange juice, you know, the pulpy kind.
0: Yeah, yeah.
2: And I kind of forgot about it, and it was like, oh, that smells a little like wine. So I took it out and set it up on the counter up outside, and now I just watch them fill the pulp and the orange juice with murdered wasps, mm-hmm. and it is so exciting. They try to get back out every once in a while. They get close, so I hit the bottle.
0: Okay.
2: Knock them back down in there a little bit.
0: So look, I also have tuned into your wasp murder program.
1: Yeah, yeah.
0: But what I've done, have you ever heard of Saint Germain? It's like a Saint Germain spritz. It's basically elderflower liqueur.
1: Right.
0: It's super sweet, but it makes a great drink. I put a dollop of that on my table at the lake, and I sat there with one of those long, click, click.
1: Oh, like a barbecue lighter, yeah.
0: And when they'd go sit, I'd burn their little wings. And now, I'll tell you what.
1: Are we demented?
0: No. The little wasps, I'll tell you what, they're scary when they can fly, but when they walk and they're mad, they're so cute. They're marching towards me like they're going to sting me, and I just take a step away. And it takes them like 5 minutes to walk that far.
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1: Oh, hello.
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10: Gordo from Fairlight. How
0: hey,
10: are you?
0: We're fine.
10: So a show that's not a show. I love watching our herd of goats destroy a field of kosher weeds.
0: A field of kosher weeds? What's a kosher weed? Is that a weed that's been bled just right? What is that?
10: Come on. You're from Tisdale. You know what a kosher weed is.
0: I know what a kosher. Oh, kosher.
1: Oh, yeah. I know kosher. What that is. What is it then, Woody?
0: A kosher weed. Is simply...
1: No, don't you dare Google.
0: No, I'm not
1: don't
0: Googling it. A kosher weed is a weed...
1: Well, this is clearly coming straight from your own brain holes.
0: Hold on. It's a,
1: you can't smell it to your own brain?
10: Good grief.
0: Yeah, it's a weed with it's got leaves.
10: Okay, your citification is showing, Woody. Your citification is showing.
0: I have been citified a little.
10: To the unknowing, most people know it as a tumbleweed.
0: Yes, of course.
1: Oh, that's what a tumbleweed starts out as before it turns to bones?
10: Yep.
0: Of course, I'm a pro in this, apparently.
1: Yeah, Woody knows all about it.

0: Attention, everyone. It's now time for Sherry and Woody's morning announcements.
1: Well, it's one of the biggest modern era "where were you" moments for most people.
2: Just a few moments ago, something believed to be a plane crashed into the South Tower of the World Trade Center.
3: A gigantic sonic boom. The air is filled with hundreds of thousands of pieces of paper that are just sort of floating like confetti.
1: Today marks 25 years since the September 11th terror attacks. John Montone was a reporter on the ground in New York City.
4: It was complete chaos. People were running away from the towers. You could see the fuselage of the plane stuck on one of the upper floors, just billowing this black, oily smoke.
1: Nearly 3,000 people were killed on that day. Sherry, what else is going on?
5: Well, here's a new term for a lot of us: subscription creep. It's the idea that things we used to buy once or get for free now come with a monthly fee. A recent example, Xbox announced it's putting time limits on cloud gaming, meaning the players who already pay for Game Pass might have to buy extra hours if they go over their monthly allotment.
1: What?
5: Yeah.
1: That's dumb. A familiar face returning to reality TV.
6: My name is Kane. I'm from Saskatchewan, Canada.
1: We saw Moose Jaw's Kane Fritzler on Survivor a few years back. He's a lawyer who now lives in Calgary, and he's on the next season of Traitors Canada, which I've seen a lot of commercials for that.
5: Yeah.
1: Have you seen it?
5: I saw like first season.
1: Yeah, never watching anything like that ever again now that there's streaming platforms and I can watch endless television shows that have scripts.
5: Wow.
1: The cast of 22 Canadians also includes Justin Bieber's dad.
5: Now he's in.
1: Season 4 premieres September 21st.
5: Well, the green and white. They're getting ready for their annual Banjo Bowl showdown. Saskatchewan will face an angry Blue Bombers team after the Riders' Labor Day Classic win last weekend. But QB Trevor Harris has a game plan.
7: What are we going to do differently to combat what they were doing, and how can we project forward how they're going to play us?
5: Kickoff tomorrow is 2 p.m.
1: And the 49ers put on a good show for nearly 100,000 Aussie fans. San Fran crushed their division rivals, the LA Rams, 27-7 last night in the league's first ever game in Australia.
5: And a big local football weekend. Our U of R Rams getting ready for their home opener tonight at Libel Field against Manitoba. And our Regina Thunder welcome the Hilltops to Libel Field tomorrow night. We've got a chance of frost tomorrow night.
1: Oh, boy. Goodbye, geraniums, and petunias,
5: yeah,
1: and begonias, and the little mums.
5: Oh, the little mums.
1: Oh, the little mums.
5: The windy with a chance of showers this afternoon, and 18 and 15 tomorrow.
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0: Steve Earle. That's the Friday energy we needed.
1: I love that, that song.
0: If I could bottle Steve Earle.
1: You'd probably spritz too much if Steve Earle coming to work. That would be a lot in here.
0: Yeah.
1: Jack 94.5.
2: Hi.
0: Hi.
2: I just wanted to comment on not a show, what you guys were talking about on your Facebook page.
0: Oh, what's a show that you've been watching that's not a show?
1: Oh, yeah, yeah.
2: Yeah, well, I call it Poor Vision TV.
0: Oh.
1: What?
2: You know, when you don't have cable, everything's happening in your neighborhood.
0: It's called being a peeping Tom.
1: It's called a window.
0: Who is this, by the way?
2: This is Joanne.
0: Joanne, hey. Okay. So tell us about one of your favorite shows in your neighborhood.
2: Oh, well, it had to be the one where the cops were behind my garage door, and I opened the garage to go to work, and there was like 35 police officers there with guns drawn. And
1: On your garage?
2: Yeah, well, yeah, it was actually on the neighbor's garage, but,
0: wow.
2: I mean, I couldn't get out of the...
0: What do you say in that situation? Excuse me, law enforcement, can you put your guns away and move over so I can back out of my driveway?
2: Yeah, that's about it, right? But it's like, I opened the garage door and went, okay, I guess I'm not going to work.
1: Yep, you're calling in SWAT raid today.
2: That's right. There you go.
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0: Well, Mr. Bennett, I've made it work all week. Now I'd like to just rest. Thank you.
1: Hey, in the news this morning, talking about how kids' side hustles have changed in the last few years. Now, kids are still doing lemonade stands and things. I saw one the other day, but they're also doing things like streaming video game playing, selling clothing online, and being influencers.
2: That's really weird. What happened to taking the babysitter's course and just going and taking care of the neighborhood kids?
1: Hey, Kid Sherry, this was a classic. I sold Itchy Ban. It was a very short-lived business, but the dry Itchy Ban, everybody would eat it on the playground with just the packet on it. You've eaten dry Itchy Ban.
2: I've never eaten dry Itchy Ban. I would have, if you were selling dry Itchy Ban, I would have braved the smoke haze of the teacher's lounge and gone and got their kettle and made the Itchy Ban.
1: Okay, what was your side kid hustle?
2: Well, it was desperately deviant.
1: Ooh.
2: It involved specific herbs like thyme, rosemary, oregano, a precise mix of dandelions and wild clover that I would pick in the ditch along our lane.
1: Okay.
2: Grass clippings from the mower bag and a generous helping of my mother's overgrown aloe vera plant.
1: Oh, were you making like organic pizza? What were you selling?
2: Nope. Marijuana. I was selling joints that I cooked in my oven. Yes,
1: no.
2: I would dehydrate all of those ingredients in my oven. Then I would chop all of that up, smash it into tiny little pieces, put it in little baggies, and sell it to the grade 9 students when I was in grade 11.
1: No.
2: Yeah.
1: And they smoked it.
2: And they got high.
1: No, they didn't.
2: They got high, but I think it's because the dandelions and clovers were covered in a lot of pesticide and Roundup.
3: Waking up with Sherry and Woody.
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0: Proud Mary was Sherry and Woody. 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
1: Okay.
0: It's closed starting this morning to Sunday night. It's District Fest, and a part of that is the Banjo Bowl Watch Party tomorrow.
1: Okay. It's not closed for road construction.
0: No, it's closed for good stuff.
1: It's closed for fun. I love that. Hey, who's this?
2: It's Trevor.
0: Hey, Trevor.
1: How's it going?
2: Pretty good.
0: Good. What's on your mind?
2: Talking about kid hustles. When I was a kid, my mom used to send me out to the farm, and I'd be slave labor for month of August and most of September during harvest.
1: That's a great life, though.
2: It can be. You know, it's a little scary when you're 8 years old and you're told to climb to the top of the grain bin, but don't fall in or you'll die.
0: Jeez.
1: Can I just level with you, though, and Sherry might not know this, but most outcomes on the farm are, comma, or you'll die.
2: That's true. It wasn't the first time I'd heard that, for sure.
1: Go stir that chemical with your arm inside that bucket. You won't die today, but you ain't going to live a long life.
2: Shoving you into a grain bin to shovel and sweep the bottom, and it's just like a cloud of dust you can't see, and there's no dust masks.
1: There's no dust masks.
2: No, and don't complain about it because, you know, then you're just going to have to do something worse.
1: Exactly, like climb underneath a piece of equipment that's balanced on a jackal. If you actually understood the mechanics of a jackal, like, there's a little lever that's holding the whole tractor up.
0: Oh, my God.
2: 100%. But, I mean, the nice thing is that if you were the oldest cousin and the tallest one when you were 9 and could see over the steering wheel, well, you got to drive the grain truck all over the country.
1: That's right.
0: King job.
2: And unload them and everything else. So, yep. That was fun.
0: Woody was the tallest kid in his family at 5. He still got to drive.
1: You got to drive the grain truck, and you got to drive home from basketball because Dad stayed in town. Dad stayed in town and went to the hotel. Caught up with a few high school buddies, complained about the price of things.
2: Those were the good old days, just like driving in the back of the truck.
1: Yeah, sitting in the back. I mean, we never had seatbelts. We just had grip.
2: Who needed them?
1: We had grip of steel is what we had.
3: Wake up! Waking up with...

0: It's the Sherry and Woody Show.
1: Hello.
2: Oh, hello.
0: Let's go to the phones.
1: Hello.
3: Share Bear, it's Gigi.
1: Oh, Gigi.
4: Gaga.
3: I was just listening to the lunch thing or whatever.
1: Oh, yeah, Kid Hustles. I was saying I sold Itchy Ban on the playground. Woody sold fake weed. Yeah,
3: I was the weird kid with all the homemade bread.
1: I'm sorry?
4: No, you weren't the weird kid. You were a desirable person. I had to eat brown bread.
3: Oh, gross.
4: Yeah, no, and it wasn't even fun brown bread with little nuts in it. It was like just a brown bread that looked like it had been either overcooked, you know, the fancy brown bread that the hippies had when I was a kid. No, I didn't.
3: Back in the day when you and I were kids, brown bread tasted like dirt.
4: It did.
1: Yeah.
4: It tasted like paper bags.
1: Okay, so selling bread was your only kid side hustle?
3: I did people's homework.
1: Whoa, okay, explain.
3: I was kind of a nerd.
4: Okay, listen, homemade bread, and you did homework? I would have tried to date you in public school.
1: Can you be my grade 9 girlfriend right now?
3: I have this thing for English. I love English. I used to do people's essays.
1: Okay, how much would you get paid for an essay?
3: Oh, I wouldn't even charge.
1: Okay, see, that's not entrepreneur.
4: See, that's where, that's charity. That's just...

0: Attention, everyone. It's now time for Sherry and Woody's morning announcements.
1: While you won't be able to go anywhere today without being reminded about the World Trade Center terror attacks, there were people that weren't born when September 11th happened that are now getting their kids ready for daycare this morning.
2: Just a few moments ago, something believed to be a plane crashed into the South Tower of the World Trade Center.
3: A gigantic sonic boom. The air is filled with hundreds of thousands of pieces of paper that are just sort of floating like confetti.
4: I can see it in my mind right now.
1: You were in high school, right?
4: That's right.
1: I was just finishing up university. We had our first child, and I can remember thinking to myself, how is this going to change the world that I live in?
4: Yeah.
1: Oh, it's changed it. Going to an airport on September 10th, 2001 is a lot different than going to an airport now.
4: That's the most free we've ever been, September 10th that year.
1: Yeah.
4: Everything's different now. Well, here's hoping for a weekend of catch up in the fields. The latest crop report shows that harvest is 27% in the bin. The five-year average is closer to 58%.
1: Did you ever have a lemonade stand, Sherry?
4: Yes, absolutely.
1: Yeah, just last week. That's the scary part. You're trying to make money in so many different ways. Well, all the gigs we used to have, babysitting, walking the neighbor's dog, paper routes, well, they're being replaced according to a new survey with kids getting creative on how they make money these days. The new modern side hustle includes everything from reselling collectibles, clothing and toys online, to gaming for money.
4: The Rough Riders and Bombers. Getting ready to lock horns once again in the Banjo Bowl. Now, offensive guard Jacob Brammer isn't a stranger to the rivalry. He knows what to expect tomorrow when his team takes the field at Princess Auto Stadium.
5: We know it's going to be just as rocking as it was here for them.
4: Kickoff tomorrow is 2 o'clock.
1: Your LA Rams should have went to Australia earlier, Sherry.
4: Like a year ago. Yeah. Bought homes.
1: Yeah. The 49ers put on a pretty good show in front of nearly 100,000 Aussie fans. San Fran crushed the Rams 27-7 last night. It was the league's first ever game in Australia.
4: And keeping on the football train, lots locally happening this weekend. The U of R Rams getting ready for their home opener tonight at Libel Field against Manitoba. And then at Libel Field tomorrow night, the Thunder welcome the Hilltops. Okay, I'm thinking this is going to be one of our first fall feeling weekends.
1: I can't wait to frolic. What? Frolic in the leaves.
4: In what leaves are you frolicking?
1: Oh, I climb trees and I pre-frolic. I'm dancing in bird nests. It's a whole thing.
4: Okay, all right. Might be more leaves on the ground after today. Windy with a chance of showers and 18.
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0: The gongs have all been bonged, Woody.
1: I think you mean banged.
0: Well.
1: Are you putting the wrong emphasis on the wrong syllable? Oh, you used an accent, Tegu. They don't work in English, Sherry.
0: Jack 94.5, who's this?
2: Hey, it's your favorite princess warrior.
1: Diane. Oh. Warrior princess! Oh, how was your summer, warrior princess? Did you ride around and conquer things?
2: Yes.
0: Yes, I did.
2: Yes, I did.
1: Funny you
2: Some
1: should mention.
2: Some of it
1: mention.
2: Can't be spoken about on
1: yes,
2: radio,
1: no.
2: You know?
1: The warrior princess's conquests must stay private.
2: Mm. Yeah, I can't share everything, you know?
1: No.
2: I just wanted to call in and give you my kid hack of how I made some money.
0: Mm, kid hustle, yeah.
2: Well, it was more of a teenage hustle.
1: What did you sell, Diane?
2: We used to sell fake joints to the kids because...
0: There it is.
2: So, listen, if you take the tea leaves out of, like, red rose tea,
1: yep,
2: and you put it in there and you light it up, it kind of smells like weed.
1: And you got to add a little, basil.
2: To be honest, like, if you really had never smoked it and you really didn't know, you'd be like, oh, yeah. But, I mean...
0: This is the shiz.
1: Well, that's the point, especially like, in rural Saskatchewan. I don't think anybody actually saw a real joint.
2: Well, I mean, maybe I wasn't even smoking a real joint this whole time, you know?
1: This whole time I've been smoking tea leaves.
2: But it's got to be red rose. Because that's the only kind my grandma had in her house. Yeah.
0: That's the upper echelon of fake weed made out of tea.
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0: The kid, being me, was not hot last night at my nephew's football game. It was freezing.
1: How'd they do?
0: It's high school, so I don't want to say, but they did really, really good. Jack 94.5, who's this?
2: This is Kyle.
1: How you doing, Kyle?
2: Good, good. How are you guys?
0: We are happy to be talking to you. What's on your mind?
2: Oh, you guys are talking about side hustles as a kid.
0: Yeah.
1: Oh, yeah.
0: What was your kid hustle?
2: Yeah, so like I grew up on a dairy farm, so I was always busy. But, you know, when we'd go into town, I'd see other kids having lemonade stands. And I thought, yeah, I like lemonade. That sounds like a fun idea. I didn't think, though, about the, you know, implications of doing it on a farm. Not a lot of foot traffic.
0: Oh, no.
1: And you got your lemonade stand set up at the corner of Rural Route 275 and the grid outside of Strasbourg or wherever it was. First you see the dust coming down the road,
0: yeah.
1: And you're waving, please stop, and then it blows your little cardboard sign over.
0: And it's just your dad anyway.
2: Exactly, yeah. More hoof traffic than foot traffic, really.
0: Hoof traffic.
1: Yeah, you never thought you'd have to compete with the coyotes.
0: Okay.
2: No, not for survival, no.
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0: Okay, Boomtown. Why don't you go play?
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0: Flyers. You might think the Pats preseason is over. Oh, but nay, nay. There's a lot of preseason.
1: It seems really long this year. Two games left, one tonight at home against PA, and then tomorrow up in Saskatoon.
0: Jack 94.5.
2: Hey, guys, it's Justin. I got a kid hustle for you.
1: Okay, how did you make cash as a kid?
2: Sadly, it was picking bottles.
0: That's okay.
1: Yeah.
0: That's respectable.
2: Yeah, but and you know, well, we got in trouble because we started picking bottles where we weren't supposed to be picking bottles from.
0: Well, like people's like bottle collection?
2: Yeah, kind of, sort of.
1: Or the store is like when they had pop in them still?
2: No, the best one was from the golf course. Hey, look at all these bottles in this shed. Let's take some of those.
0: I've walked out of my house at like 4 a.m. to come to work, and there has been somebody upside down in my recycling bin trying to find cans and stuff. And one day, I'm like, hey, man, I thought, oh, this guy, he's out and he's looking and, you know, maybe he's hungry. I'm like, hey, listen, I've got some cans if you want some cans. And he's like, oh, thanks. And I hand him a bag full of cans I had in my garage, and I get my car and I feel, you know, I've helped this guy out.
1: Yeah.
0: I go around the corner. He's got a car trailer and a big operation, and they've been stealing cans from everyone's recycling all over the city.
1: His truck's nicer than yours.
0: It was nicer than mine.
2: That's good.
3: Oh. 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

0: 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It's now time for Sherry and Woody's morning announcements.
1: Well, it's a tragic anniversary. We are beginning with this morning, 25 years since the 9/11 terrorist attacks.
2: CNN breaking news.
3: This just in, you are looking at obviously a very disturbing live shot there. That is the World Trade Center, and we have unconfirmed reports this morning that a plane has crashed into one of the towers.
1: Now, John Montone is a retired reporter. He says it was complete chaos in downtown Manhattan that day.
4: The South Tower vaporized, and it spewed out what I remember calling a dry tsunami.
1: More than 15,000 first responders and civilian personnel were exposed to like that dust, the particles and all that stuff. Cut to today, more people have died from 9/11 related illnesses than were killed on the day itself.
5: Well, here's hoping for a weekend of catch up in the fields for our farmers. The latest crop report shows that harvest is at 27% complete, but the 5-year average is closer to 58%.
1: Are lemonade stands, babysitting, and dog walking becoming things of the past? Well, maybe not, but a new survey says...
5: Not for you, Sherry. I know you still love the occasional babysitting job. Then you go snooping through the drawers. You were a snooper, weren't you?
1: All I do is eat all the Dunkaroos.
5: All right.
1: Well, a new survey says kids are getting creative nowadays when it comes to making money. New modern side hustles include everything from reselling collectibles and toys online to gaming for money.
5: Rough Riders, Blue Bombers. Getting ready to lock horns once again in the Banjo Bowl. Riders offensive guard Jacob Brammer isn't a stranger to the rivalry. He knows what to expect tomorrow as the team takes the field at Princess Auto Stadium.
6: We know it's going to be just as rocking as it was here for them. So we just have to be that much more locked in on everything that we want to do offensively.
5: Kickoff tomorrow in Winnipeg, 2 p.m.
1: Looks like the 49ers' strategy of arriving a week early in Australia was the way to go. The longest road trip in NFL history ended with their 27-7 win last night over my L.A. Rams. The game was played in front of 100,000 people at a cricket stadium.
5: And lots of local football this weekend. Sherry, the U of R Rams are getting ready for their home opener tonight at Libel Field against Manitoba, and our Regina Thunder back in action this weekend. They welcome the Saskatoon Hilltops to Libel Field tomorrow night. 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
1: Maybe down to plus one tomorrow night?
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1: Oh, yeah, that's handy.
5: Yeah.
1: Windy with a chance of showers this afternoon and 18, 15 tomorrow, and 19 on Sunday.
5: Weather for Wilkinson's Metal Roofing and Exteriors. A little bit of cloud. We're sitting at 10 degrees.
7: 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Good morning. Good morning. Good morning. 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
2: Hi, it's Kelsey.
0: Kelsey, what's going on?
2: So I've got a kid hustle to tell you about.
1: Okay, so we heard in the news this morning that youngins, they're going online for their kid hustles now, but it was different back in the day.
2: When my mom separated from my dad, we moved to Grand Cache, and, you know, in the 80s, kids used to get left alone for a few hours a day.
0: Right.
2: And I was bored, so I went exploring, and I found this roll of, like, caution tape, and I went around door-to-door selling, like, arm's length of caution tape, telling them I was homeless and hungry. Terrible. I know. So bad.
0: People would buy it?
2: Yeah, and then I'd go buy candy.
1: Well, I mean, you do need a length of caution tape from time to time.
2: Yeah.
0: Do you remember the little triangle block parent sign?
1: Oh, yeah, yeah.
0: When I would come in from the farm and go hang around like at my grandma's after school because I was waiting for baseball practice or whatever, I'd go to their door and I'd ask for food.
1: That's not, I don't think that's what block parents are for.
0: I'm like, are you a block parent? And they'd be like, yes, yes, we are. Oh, I'm hungry. And of course, wow, what's your story, young man? Or are you lost? And I wouldn't say very much until they gave me a brownie or whatever. Like, no, that's my grandma's house over there.
1: I'm just a husky youngster who loves brownies.
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1: I'm going to charge more for them this weekend.
2: Speaking of which, subscription creep sounds like a website that we shouldn't click on. But it's the idea that things we used to buy either for free or buy once now come with a monthly fee, and it's getting to be more and more.
1: Well, even cars. Like, not going to name any names, but a fancy car company at one point in time toyed with the idea of having a subscription to your heated seats.
2: You son of a... Okay, what used to be free that now isn't anymore?
1: Most famously, the bag.
2: The bag.
1: The bag. We used to cut holes in them and put them on our face. And at one time, we got rid of paper bags because we had to save all the trees.
2: Yeah.
1: Now we're getting rid of plastic because turtles can't stop eating them and frogs get the straws stuck up their nose.
2: Yeah, right,
1: I'm not sure. Either way, bags now cost money when you go to the grocery store.
2: Like, what's next? I'm going to have to subscribe to have my fridge light on?
1: Your garage door. 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
1: Lots is going on. In fact, so much is going on, we can't even get into it.
2: Woody is just referring to the things only going on in his mind.
1: Right.
2: But
1: you guys see all those spots, or is it just me?
4: Mornings with Sherry and Woody.

0: Tommy Two-Tone with Sherry and Woody. Maybe you can bundle up, get some outside time this weekend. Cedar Creek Gardens' 8-acre corn maze is open for the fall. It's Shrek theme this year. Oh, and that Happy Hollow corn maze near Lumsden opens next weekend.
1: Jack 945, who's this?
2: It's Jackie.
1: How are you?
2: I'm good. I'm so glad it's Friday.
1: I can't say how much I appreciate Friday enough.
0: Mm.
1: Like, if I could write a poem.
0: Please don't write a poem right now.
1: Why not?
2: I would like a poem.
1: She would like a poem. Friday, you are my favorite day. Nah, it's crap.
0: How romantic.
2: E for effort.
1: Roses are red. Friday ain't blue. Nope, nothing.
0: I'm embarrassed to work with you.
2: Oh.
1: Wow.
2: That worked.
0: So much zip on a Friday.
1: Yeah.
0: What is on your mind, Jackie?
2: I just wanted to talk about what is not free anymore and what used to be free.
0: Okay, these are those things that... Not anymore.
2: Air for your tires.
1: Oh, my gosh.
0: That's such a good one.
1: Okay.
2: You know what? I used to go to this one spot, and then I had this tire. It used to go flat every 4 days. So I'd show up at this place, fill up my tire, drop my kid off at school. It was like it became a routine.
0: Yeah.
2: I showed up, and all of a sudden, it asked for money. I'm like, excuse me? You're air. You're free. Come on now.
0: I'm gulping you right now.
1: Well, thank God at that same gas station, they don't charge you to breathe while you're filling your tank.
2: I was thinking.
3: Wake up! Waking up with Sherry and Woody, Jack 94.5.

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1: Hey, it's Ben.
2: Ben, what's the story today?
1: You know, I heard that lady calling in about, you know, air no longer being free at gas stations. That really pisses me off, right?
2: I actually was driving down the highway. My tire pressure gauge went on, and I, you know, so my truck is fairly new, so I clicked over to, it shows the all four tires, and,
3: yep, right.
2: And I was watching it go from 270 kilopascals or whatever it is, and 260, 250, I'm like, I hit something on it. I pull over, and they wanted money for the air pressure. I could see where I was going to take my vehicle to get the tire fixed, and I thought, I could add enough air pressure to this tire to get across the boulevard. Instead, I changed to the spare. I'm not giving them the Tony.
3: Wow.
1: Oh no, I'd be the same way. That's insane. Like they should provide that service. I mean, how much do we pay for gas? And I mean, I'd buy something if I got air, but I got a hack for that.
2: Okay.
1: So, you know, Yay Milwaukee, they have these little portable battery powered air compressors.
2: I have one.
1: I just put that in my vehicle, right? Like it's great. But you know, it gave me an idea to earn a little bit of extra income. I can just go along and see fine guys like you at the highway and charge you $2 to fill up your tire.
3: You're a Robin Hood of air.
1: Right?
3: You're stealing air from the rich. No, that's not quite how it works.
2: That's not quite how it works.

0: Attention, everyone. It's now time for Sherry and Woody's morning announcements.
1: Well, it's one of the biggest modern era "where were you" moments for most people.
2: Just a few moments ago, something believed to be a plane crashed into the South Tower of the World Trade Center.
3: A gigantic sonic boom. The air is filled with hundreds of thousands of pieces of paper that are just sort of floating like confetti.
1: Today marks 25 years since the September 11th terror attacks. John Montone was a reporter on the ground in New York City.
4: It was complete chaos. People were running away from the towers. You could see the fuselage of the plane stuck on one of the upper floors, just billowing this black, oily smoke.
1: Nearly 3,000 people were killed on that day. Sherry, what else is going on?
5: Well, here's a new term for a lot of us: subscription creep. It's the idea that things we used to buy once or get for free now come with a monthly fee. A recent example, Xbox announced it's putting time limits on cloud gaming, meaning the players who already pay for Game Pass might have to buy extra hours if they go over their monthly allotment.
1: What?
5: Yeah.
1: That's dumb. A familiar face returning to reality TV.
6: My name is Kane. I'm from Saskatchewan, Canada.
1: We saw Moose Jaw's Kane Fritzler on Survivor a few years back. He's a lawyer who now lives in Calgary, and he's on the next season of Traitors Canada, which I've seen a lot of commercials for that.
5: Yeah.
1: Have you seen it?
5: I saw like first season.
1: Yeah, never watching anything like that ever again now that there's streaming platforms and I can watch endless television shows that have scripts.
5: Wow.
1: The cast of 22 Canadians also includes Justin Bieber's dad.
5: Now he's in.
1: Season 4 premieres September 21st.
5: Well, the green and white. They're getting ready for their annual Banjo Bowl showdown. Saskatchewan will face an angry Blue Bombers team after the Riders' Labor Day Classic win last weekend. But QB Trevor Harris has a game plan.
7: What are we going to do differently to combat what they were doing? And how can we project forward how they're going to play us?
5: Kickoff tomorrow is 2 p.m.
1: And the 49ers put on a good show for nearly 100,000 Aussie fans. San Fran crushed their division rivals, the LA Rams, 27-7 last night in the league's first ever game in Australia.
5: And a big local football weekend. Our U of R Rams getting ready for their home opener tonight at Libel Field against Manitoba. And our Regina Thunder welcome the Hilltops to Libel Field tomorrow night. We've got a chance of frost tomorrow night.
1: Oh boy. Goodbye, geraniums, and petunias,
5: yeah,
1: and begonias, and the little mums.
5: Oh, the little mums.
1: Oh, the little mums.
5: Windy with a chance of showers this afternoon and 18 and 15 tomorrow.
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0: Riding that Friday pony, it's Billy Idol, Moni Moni, with Sherry and Woody.
1: Okay, football. Under the planet.
0: Under the planet?
1: At the bottom. I think they must have had the blood rushing to their heads, the Rams, last night.
0: I've never played upside down football before.
1: That was an interesting choice. Why Australia? Did you see the stadium that the 49ers and the Rams were playing in last night?
0: Big cricket stadium. Yeah, 100,000 people.
1: And people were seemingly enjoying themselves. I think so. Australians are an angry bunch, though. Mm. You know, all of them are really criminals, after all. So it felt like one of those football movies where the team's like in prison. You know the one? And then they're sort of like the, what did they call that one?
0: Rudy.
1: No, that's the guy that's too little to play football.
0: Oh, yeah, right.
1: Hey, chat, for starters, we need to name you at some point, but we'll talk about that later. What's the movie where all the football, can I?
2: Mm-hmm,
1: okay.
2: Go ahead.
1: Okay, what's the movie where all the football players are criminals?
2: Checking. Sounds like The Longest Yard. There's the 1974 original with Burt Reynolds and the 2005 remake with Adam Sandler.
1: Yes.
0: Oh, that's right.
1: Well, this was exactly the same thing, except the fans were the criminals.
3: Sherry and Woody.

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1: Right, but it's actually closed for a good reason.
0: Okay.
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3: This is Jason.
0: How's it going, man?
3: I'm doing great.
1: What's up?
3: I was listening to your guys' show where shows that aren't really shows. I think I have one that maybe takes the prize. I don't know.
0: Well, okay. I'm going to be honest with you. There's a slippery slope to where this becomes Peeping Tom.
3: Different show, different channel.
1: I can leer at my wasp trap as much as I want.
0: Yeah, she says she's looking at the wasp trap. She's actually looking at her neighbor cut the grass without her shirt on.
3: She's a sick woman.
1: Okay. What's your show that's not a show?
3: The show that I watch is the bird feeder camera.
1: Oh, I'm jealous of this, Jason.
3: I'm calling this the gift from my wife that she regrets daily.
1: Why?
3: I got this gift for Christmas. I remember thinking and watching the smile on her face. She's so happy she got me the perfect gift. And now we're watching a show on TV. I have my camera on the arm of the couch, and I'm watching the birds.
1: Instead of actual TV.
3: It's on my phone. It's
0: okay.
3: A video feed from the bird feeder.
0: My dad is one of these. And one of my favorite things is the drama when the squirrels show up.
1: Oh, really?
3: We don't got no squirrels. So that would be fun.
1: Oh, that's season two. You'll get to that.
0: Yeah,
3: I can hardly wait.
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0: If my dad's listening, he is dancing right now. That's his favorite. Bob Seger, old time rock and roll.
1: Jack 94.5, who's this?
2: Good morning, it's Kelly from Cabell.
0: What's going on?
2: Calling about the show that isn't a show.
1: Oh, yeah, yeah.
0: Yeah, now that the summer is basically wrapped up, we're finding odd ways to amuse ourselves.
2: Yeah, so I'm with Sherry. I'm following the same show.
0: You're also watching Wasp Murder?
2: I am, because in my fridge was a bottle of orange juice, you know, the pulpy kind.
1: Yeah, yeah.
2: And I kind of forgot about it, and it was like, oh, that smells a little like wine. So I took it out and set it up on the counter up outside, and now I just watch them fill the pulp and the orange juice with murdered wasps, mm-hmm. and it is so exciting. They try to get back out every once in a while. They get close, so I hit the bottle.
1: Okay.
2: Knock them back down in there a little bit.
1: So look, I also have tuned into your wasp murder program.
0: Yeah, yeah.
1: But what I've done, have you ever heard of Saint Germain? It's like a Saint Germain spritz. It's basically elderflower liqueur.
0: Right.
1: It's super sweet, but it makes a great drink. I put a dollop of that on my table at the lake, and I sat there with one of those long, click, click.
0: Oh, like a barbecue lighter, yeah.
1: And when they'd go sit, I'd burn their little wings. And now, I'll tell you what.
0: Are we demented?
1: No. The little wasps, I tell you what, they're scary when they can fly, but when they walk and they're mad, they're so cute.
0: Why, Iota?
1: They're marching towards me like they're going to sting me, and I just take a step away. And it takes them like 5 minutes to walk that far.
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9: Gordo and Fairlight, how are you?
10: We're fine.
9: So a show that's not a show. I love watching our herd of goats destroy a field of kosher weeds.
10: A field of kosher weeds? What's a kosher weed? Is it a weed that's been bled just right? What is that?
9: Come on, you're from Tisdale. You know what a kosher weed is.
10: I know what a kosher... Oh, kosher.
7: Oh, yeah, I know kosher. What that is. What is it then, Woody?
10: A kosher weed... is simply...
7: No, don't you dare Google.
10: No, I'm not Googling it. A kosher weed is it's a weed.
7: Well, this is clearly coming straight from your own brain holes.
10: Hold on. It's a,
7: you can't spell it to your own brain?
10: Yeah, it's a weed. It's got leaves. Okay,
9: your citification is showing, Woody. Your citification is showing.
10: I have been citified a little.
9: To the unknowing, most people know it as a tumbleweed.
10: Yes, of course.
7: Oh, that's what a tumbleweed starts out as before it turns to bones?
9: Yep.
10: Of course, I'm a pro in this, apparently.
7: Yeah, Woody knows all about it.

0: 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It's now time for Sherry and Woody's morning announcements.
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2: While you won't be able to go anywhere today without being reminded about the World Trade Center terror attacks, there are people that weren't born when September 11th happened that are now getting their kids ready for daycare this morning.
3: Just a few moments ago, something believed to be a plane crashed into the South Tower of the World Trade Center.
4: A gigantic sonic boom. The air is filled with hundreds of thousands of pieces of paper that are just sort of floating like confetti.
5: I can see it in my mind right now.
2: You were in high school, right?
5: That's right.
2: I was just finishing up university. We had our first child, and I can remember thinking to myself, how is this going to change the world that I live in?
5: Yeah.
2: Oh, it's changed it. Going to an airport on September 10th, 2001 is a lot different than going to an airport now.
5: That's the most free we've ever been, September 10th that year.
2: Yeah.
5: Everything's different now. Well, here's hoping for a weekend of catch up in the fields. The latest crop report shows that harvest is 27% in the bin. The five-year average is closer to 58%.
2: Did you ever have a lemonade stand, Sherry?
5: Yes, absolutely.
2: Yeah, just last week. That's the scary part. You're trying to make money in so many different ways. Well, all the gigs we used to have, babysitting, walking the neighbor's dog, paper routes.
5: Mm-hmm.
2: Well, they're being replaced according to a new survey with kids getting creative on how they make money these days. The new modern side hustle includes everything from reselling collectibles, clothing and toys online, to gaming for money.
5: The Rough Riders and Bombers. Getting ready to lock horns once again in the Banjo Bowl. Now, offensive guard Jacob Brammer isn't a stranger to the rivalry. He knows what to expect tomorrow when his team takes the field at Princess Auto Stadium.
6: We know it's going to be just as rocking as it was here for them.
5: Kickoff tomorrow is 2 o'clock.
2: Your LA Rams sort of went to Australia earlier, Sherry.
5: Like a year ago. Yeah. Bought homes.
2: Yeah. The 49ers put on a pretty good show in front of nearly 100,000 Aussie fans. San Fran crushed the Rams 27-7 last night. It was the league's first ever game in Australia.
5: And keeping on the football train, lots locally happening this weekend. The U of R Rams getting ready for their home opener tonight at Libel Field against Manitoba. And then at Libel Field tomorrow night, the Thunder welcome the Hilltops. Okay, I'm thinking this is going to be one of our first fall feeling weekends.
2: I can't wait to frolic. What? Frolic in the leaves.
5: In what leaves are you frolicking?
2: Oh, I climb trees and I pre-frolic. I'm dancing in bird nests. It's a whole thing.
5: Okay, all right. Might be more leaves on the ground after today. Windy with a chance of showers and 18.
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1: Hi.
2: Hi.
1: I just want to comment on not a show, what you guys were talking about on your Facebook page.
2: Oh, what's a show that you've been watching that's not a show?
0: Oh, yeah, yeah.
1: Yeah, well, I call it Poor Vision TV.
2: Oh.
0: What?
1: You know, when you don't have cable, everything's happening in your neighborhood.
2: It's called being a peeping Tom.
0: It's called a window.
2: Who is this, by the way?
1: This is Joanne.
2: Joanne, hey. Okay. So tell us about one of your favorite shows in your neighborhood.
1: Oh, well, it had to be the one where the cops were behind my garage door, and I opened the garage to go to work, and there was like 35 police officers there with guns drawn. And
0: On your garage?
1: Yeah, well, yeah, it was actually on the neighbor's garage, but I couldn't get out of the...
2: What do you say in that situation? Excuse me, law enforcement, can you put your guns away and move over so I can back out of my driveway?
1: Yeah, that's about it, right? But it's like I opened the garage door and went, okay, I guess I'm not going to work.
0: Yep, you're calling in SWAT raid today.
1: That's right. There you go.
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0: And Kim, rocking us right into the weekend.
1: Hey, in the news this morning, talking about how kids' side hustles have changed in the last few years. Now, kids are still doing lemonade stands and things. I saw one the other day. But they're also doing things like streaming video game playing, selling clothing online, and being influencers.
2: That's really weird. What happened to taking the babysitter's course and just going and taking care of the neighborhood kids?
1: Hey, Kid Sherry, this was a classic. I sold Ichiban. It was a very short-lived business. But the dry Ichiban, everybody would eat it on the playground with just the packet on it. You've eaten dry Ichiban.
2: I've never eaten dry Ichiban. I would have, if you were selling dry Ichiban, I would have braved the smoke haze of the teacher's lounge and gone and got their kettle and made the Ichiban.
1: Okay, what was your side kid hustle?
2: Well, it was desperately deviant.
1: Ooh.
2: It involved specific herbs like thyme, rosemary, oregano. A precise mix of dandelions and wild clover that I would pick in the ditch along our lane.
1: Okay.
2: Grass clippings from the mower bag and a generous helping of my mother's overgrown aloe vera plant.
1: Oh, were you making like organic pizza? What were you selling?
2: Nope. Marijuana. I was selling joints that I cooked in my oven. Yes, I would dehydrate all of those ingredients in my oven. Then I would chop all of that up, smash it into tiny little pieces, put it in little baggies, and sell it to the grade 9 students when I was in grade 11.
1: No.
2: Yeah.
1: And they smoked it.
2: And they got high.
1: No, they didn't.
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1: It's Trevor.
2: Hey, Trevor.
3: How's it going?
1: Pretty good.
2: Good. What's on your mind?
1: Talking about kid hustles. When I was a kid, my mom used to send me out to the farm, and I'd be slave labor for month of August and most of September during harvest.
3: That's a great life, though.
1: It can be. You know, it's a little scary when you're 8 years old and you're told to climb to the top of the grain bin, but don't fall in or you'll die.
2: Jeez.
3: Can I just level with you, though? And Sherry might not know this, but most outcomes on the farm are, comma, or you'll die.
1: That's true. It wasn't the first time I'd hear that. For sure.
3: Go stir that chemical with your arm inside that bucket. You won't die today, but you ain't going to live a long life.
1: Shoving you into a grain bin to shovel and sweep the bottom, and it's just like a cloud of dust you can't see, and there's no dust masks.
3: There's no dust masks.
1: No, and don't complain about it because, you know, then you're just going to have to do something worse.
3: Exactly, like climb underneath a piece of equipment that's balanced on a jackal. If you actually understood the mechanics of a jackal, like, there's a little lever that's holding the whole tractor up.
2: Oh my God.
1: 100%. But I mean, the nice thing is that if you were the oldest cousin and the tallest one when you were 9 and could see over the steering wheel, well, you got to drive the grain truck all over the country.
3: That's right.
2: King job.
1: And, unload them and everything else. So, yep. That was fun.
2: Woody was the tallest kid in his family at 5. He still got to drive.
3: You got to drive the grain truck, and you got to drive home from basketball because Dad stayed in town. Stayed in town and went to the hotel. Caught up with a few high school buddies, complained about the price of things.
1: Those were the good old days, just like driving in the back of the truck.
3: Yeah, sitting in the back. I mean, we never had seatbelts. We just had grip.
1: Who needed them?
3: We had grip of steel is what we had.
0: Waking up with Sherry and Woody.
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2: Our buddy Lenny sliding this into the 90s. 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
3: Right under the 90s wire. 1999, American Woman. 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

0: Lenny Kravitz with his take on that one, American Woman. 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
2: Hello.
0: Oh, hello.
1: Let's go to the phones.
0: Hello.
3: Share Bear, it's Gigi.
0: Oh, Gigi.
3: I was just listening to the lunch thing or whatever.
0: Oh, yeah, Kid Hustles. I was saying I sold Itchy Ban on the playground. Woody sold fake weed. Yeah,
3: I was the weird kid with all the homemade bread.
0: I'm sorry?
4: No, you weren't the weird kid. You were a desirable person. I had to eat brown bread.
3: Oh, gross.
4: Yeah, no, and it wasn't even fun brown bread with little nuts in it. It was like just a brown bread that looked like it had been either overcooked. You know, the fancy brown bread that the hippies had when I was a kid. No, I didn't.
3: Back in the day when you and I were kids, brown bread tasted like dirt.
4: It did.
0: Yeah.
4: It tasted like paper bags.
0: Okay, so selling bread was your only kid side hustle?
3: I did people's homework.
0: Whoa, okay, explain.
3: I was kind of a nerd.
4: Okay, listen, homemade bread, and you did homework? I would have tried to date you in public school.
0: Can you be my grade 9 girlfriend right now?
3: I have this thing for English. I love English. I used to do people's essays.
0: Okay, but how much would you get paid for an essay?
3: Oh, I wouldn't even charge.
0: Okay, see, that's not entrepreneur.
4: See, that's where, that's charity. That's just...

0: Boston, more than a feeling, and if you're feeling like the Pats, preseason might be over.
1: Oh, but nay, nay. There's a lot of preseason.
0: It seems really long this year. Two games left, one tonight at home against PA, and then tomorrow up in Saskatoon.
1: Jack 94.5.
2: Hey, guys, it's Justin. I got a kid hustle for you.
0: Okay, how did you make cash as a kid?
2: Sadly, it was picking bottles.
1: That's okay.
0: Yeah.
1: That's respectable.
2: Yeah, but and you know, well, we got in trouble because we started picking bottles where we weren't supposed to be picking bottles from.
1: Well, like people's like bottle collection?
2: Yeah, kind of, sort of.
0: Or the stores, like when they had pop in them still?
2: No, the best one was from the golf course. Hey, look at all these bottles in this shed. Let's take some of those.
1: I've walked out of my house at like 4 a.m. to come to work, and there has been somebody upside down in my recycling bin trying to find cans and stuff. And one day, I'm like, hey, man. I thought, oh, this guy, he's out and he's looking, and you know, maybe he's hungry. I'm like, hey, listen, I've got some cans if you want some cans. And he's like, oh, thanks. And I hand him a bag full of cans I had in my garage, and I get my car and I feel, you know, I've helped this guy out.
0: Yeah.
1: I go around the corner. He's got a car trailer and a big operation, and they've been stealing cans from everyone's recycling all over the city.
0: His truck's nicer than yours.
1: It was nicer than mine.

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1: So much fun.
2: I love it.
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1: Like having three extra cups of coffee, that song.
2: Yeah, yeah.
1: We were talking about this morning. Subscription creep sounds like a website that we shouldn't click on. But it's the idea that things we used to buy either for free or buy once now come with a monthly fee. And it's getting to be more and more.
2: Well, even cars.
1: Mm.
2: Like, not going to name any names, but a fancy car company at one point in time toyed with the idea of having a subscription to your heated seats.
1: You son of a... Okay, what used to be free that now? Isn't anymore.
2: Most famously, the bag.
1: The bag.
2: The bag. We used to cut holes in them and put them on our face. And at one time, we got rid of paper bags because we had to save all the trees.
1: Yeah.
2: Now we're getting rid of plastic because turtles can't stop eating them and frogs get the straws stuck up their nose.
1: Yeah, right,
2: I'm not sure. Either way, bags now cost money when you go to the grocery store.
1: Like, what's next? I'm going to have to subscribe to have my fridge light on?
2: Your garage door. It'll open for free, but it's $4.99 a month if you want it to close.
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1: It's Jackie.
2: How are you?
1: I'm good. I'm so glad it's Friday.
2: I can't say how much I appreciate Friday enough. Like, if I could write a poem.
3: Please don't write a poem right now.
2: Why not?
1: I would like a poem.
2: She would like a poem. Friday, you are my favorite day. Nah, it's crap.
4: How romantic.
1: E for effort.
2: Roses are red. Friday ain't blue. Nope, nothing.
3: I'm embarrassed to work with you.
1: Oh.
2: Wow.
1: That worked.
3: So much zip on a Friday.
2: Yeah.
3: What is on your mind, Jackie?
1: I just wanted to talk about what is not free anymore and what used to be free.
3: Okay, these are those things that... Not anymore.
1: Air for your tires.
2: Oh my gosh.
3: That's such a good one.
2: Okay.
1: You know what? I used to go to this one spot and then I had this tire. It used to go flat every 4 days. So I'd show up at this place, fill up my tire, drop my kid off at school. It was like, it became a routine.
3: Yeah.
1: I showed up and all of a sudden it asked for money. I'm like, excuse me, you're air. You're free. Come on now.
3: I'm gulping you right now.
2: Well, thank God at that same gas station, they don't charge you to breathe while you're filling
1: That's
2: your tank.
1: What I was thinking.

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2: It is time for the Banjo Bowl, the Labor Day rematch in Winnipeg. I've been all over the place. I thought I was going to go with the Bombers, then I switch it to the Riders. I'm back on the Bombers. It's one of those games you throw the records out just like it was in the Labor Day game. I really do think the Bombers are going to respond in this game. But if the Riders look like anything defensively like they did in the Labor Day Classic, I'll be wrong. But you also, the noise factor, that shifts. It's now inside and in favor of the Winnipeg Blue Bombers to impact the Riders' offense. We'll see how it goes. They weren't able to practice with noise this week at Libel Field.
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3: Deirdre on the text, 306-936-5225. She's having a week.
4: Uh-oh.
3: She wants some kinks.
4: Okay. Wait,
3: did I read that right? Oh, yes. She doesn't have a kink. There's been a few kinks in her week. We're good.
4: Come dancing. Love this one.

0: I hope your week is better. Deirdre, there is your song, Some Kinks on a Friday.
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2: Hey, it's Ben.
3: Ben, what's the story today?
2: You know, I heard that lady calling in about, you know, air no longer being free at gas stations. That really pisses me off, right?
3: I actually was driving down the highway. My tire pressure gauge went on, and I, you know, so my truck is fairly new, so I clicked over to, it shows the all four tires, and,
0: yep, right.
3: And I was watching it go from 270 kilopascals or whatever it is, and 260, 250, I'm like, I hit something on that. I pull over, and they wanted money for the air pressure. I could see where I was going to take my vehicle to get the tire fixed, and I thought I could add enough air pressure to this tire to get across the boulevard. Instead, I changed to the spare. I'm not giving them the Tony.
0: Wow.
2: Oh no, I'd be the same way. That's insane. Like they should provide that service. I mean, how much do we pay for gas? And I mean, I'd buy something if I got air, but I got a hack for that.
3: Okay.
2: So, you know, yay Milwaukee, they have these little portable battery-powered air compressors.
3: I have one.
2: I just put that in my vehicle, right? Like, it's great. But you know, it gave me an idea to earn a little bit of extra income. I can just go along and find guys like you at the highway and charge you $2 to fill up your tire.
0: You're a Robin Hood of air.
2: Right?
0: You're stealing air from the rich. No, that's not quite how it works.
3: That doesn't quite how it works.

Bon Jovi, you give love a bad name. Jack 94.5, it's your no-repeat work day. Boy, you gotta love the short work week. So here we are, already at Friday. Oh, boy. Feels good. Weather's not gonna be great, but you know what? It's a good football watching weekend. Talk about the Riders, NFL. Here's the Cars and Magic, Jack 94.5.

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38 special, back where you belong. Jack 94.5, they're out there touring around. Sounded better than ever, too, these guys. I mean, it's just like second nature for these guys. Hey, they've been touring for so long. Shaq, it is going to be, well, maybe a little rainy today. We'll have some showers off and on. 18 degrees, or 30%, whatever that means, right? 15 for tomorrow, so it's a little cooler for tomorrow. And more chances of showers. And then we're back to sunshine on Sunday. Don't know if that's going to help the harvest or not, but 19 degrees in sun. And then we're back into some rain. But the good news is that starting on Tuesday, we're full sunshine for the next 3 or 4 days, and starting to warm up little by little. 17 on Tuesday. By the time we hit Thursday, we'll be back into the 20s. So hopefully that is going to help out with the harvest, which is really slow right now. Here's Van Morrison and Brown Eyed Girl, Jack 94.5.

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Journey Separate Ways. Jack 94.5. You know, repeat workday with Shaq. They're going to be up in Saskatoon at Sasktel Center up there. Believe next weekend. Is it 25th? Something like that. Yeah, we might be sending you out there with tickets. Keep it on Jack 94.5 for your chance to win. It's Shaq on your Friday. And as we get ready for the Riders coming up on tomorrow at 2 o'clock in Winnipeg, the Banjo Bowl. Are we going to see AJ Ouellette? And will we see maybe a new kicker? We'll find out from the coach, Corey Mace, coming up in just a little bit. Here's Bryan Adams and Everything I Do It For You. Probably one of the greatest love songs of all time. Jack 94.5.

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Manfred Mann. 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Blinded by the Light, Jack 94.5. It's your no-repeat workday. Are we going to see a new kicker in the Banjo Bowl tomorrow? And are we going to see A.J. Ouellette? That's coming up in a bit. Here's Loverboy working for the weekend, which is just about here. Jack 94.5, your no-repeat workday. 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
1: I've just got it. 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

0: 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Banjo Bowl, 2 o'clock tomorrow in Winnipeg. Riders taking on the Blue Bombers in the second game back-to-back. Corey Mace was interviewed yesterday and asked about, will we see a new kicker? And will we see AJ Ouellette?
1: Yeah, like I said, you know, it's whether it's kicker or any other position, I'm always going to look, you know, to do what's best for the team. So, so the answer is yes, but that's just not for the kicker. That's for everybody.
0: And AJ Ouellette has been taking in full practices. So is he going to be back in the lineup? Here's what Corey had to say.
1: Yeah, no, he's definitely looking a lot more like himself, which is awesome to see, and certainly something for us to think about this weekend.
0: Yeah, think about it. Yeah, so we don't know yet. We'll find out tomorrow. We might be the champions of this back-to-back. We will rock you. We are the champions. Here's Queen, Jack 94.5.

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Streethard, one more time. Jack 94.5. Wow, we're only what? Just a few sleeps away from the Foo Fighters. Tuesday, coming up on Tuesday at Mosaic Stadium. Foo Fighters, it is going to be a wicked show. Just looking at the forecast right now, and it looks like it's going to be nice. Not real hot or anything, but 17 degrees for Tuesday and sunshine. So at least the rain is going to be staying away. It'll be a little cooler in the evening, but I'll tell you what, the Foo Fighters are going to heat that place up big time. Hopefully you got your tickets. Keep it on Jack to win. Here's the Cars and My Best Friend's Girl. 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

Super Trap Breakfast in America, Jack 94.5. It's your no repeat workday. You know what? I was walking around last night, and I hate to say that. Yeah, fall is coming. It's inevitable. It's going to be here, and it's going to start cooling off a little bit. Was cooling off a bit, and I was walking, and it wasn't really cold or anything, but just, you know, you, that almost that little bit of a fall tinge in the air. Somebody had a fireplace going, whether it was in their backyard or it was in the house or whatever. But boy, what a comforting smell and what a comforting situation that is, hey? Just everything felt great. That smell and a little bit of fall air happening. Kind of like my guilty pleasure, Cutting Crew. Jack 94.5.

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City. I remember I was working at a radio station up in Saskatoon, and I was watching it on TV. I did afternoon drive, so I was just kind of getting ready in the morning, and I was watching TV, and they were talking about this plane that flew into the Twin Towers. I'm going, what, was it an accident or something? Was it a little plane that lost, you know, their way, and maybe they're having engine problems or something? And then we see the other one fly in, and it was just, oh, my God. And then, of course, a couple hours later, both towers fell to the ground and just disintegrated, really. What a strange day that was. Where were you on 9/11, 25 years ago? Man, I can't believe it's been that long, too. Wow. Here's Kansas on Jack.

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It's Shaq and an Elvis song covered by UB40. Boy, I haven't heard this version in a long time. Can't Help Falling in Love with You. I'm Jack.

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0: 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Tomorrow, the Banjo Bowl in Winnipeg. Are we going to see a new kicker? That seems to be the elephant in the room. Hey, Alex Hale has not been very successful. They've got another guy there. Are we going to see the new guy? I don't know. Corey Mace had an interview yesterday.
1: It's whether it's kicker or any other position, I'm always going to look to do what's best for the team. So the answer is yes, but that's just not for the kicker. That's for everybody.
0: And AJ Ouellette has been taking in full practices. So is he going to be back in the lineup? Here's what Corey had to say.
1: Yeah, no, he's definitely looking a lot more like himself, which is awesome to see, and certainly something for us to think about this week.
0: That's good news to my ears. At least he's getting back to his self. Thor might be back in the lineup. Here's the Cranberries and Dreams, Jack 94.5.

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1: As a straight-up rocker. Ah, yes. The one-night stand that lingers in the mind long after it's over. Does this next track remind you of anyone in particular? I wonder. It was the fifth single from my 1984 album, Reckless. Here's

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Billy Joel, Only the Good Die Young, Jack 94.5. It's your no-repeat workday with Shaq. These guys are up in Saskatoon, I believe, next week. Is it next weekend? Or the 25th, I think. Yeah, 25th? Keep it on Jack. Who knows? We might have some tickets for you. It's Journey. Don't Stop Believing. Jack 94.5.

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Colin James, 5 long years. Jack 94.5, it's your no-repeat workday. Harvest's low because of all the rain. Boy, oh boy. I mean, our farmers just itching to get out there. I know they've been working on their equipment, getting it all back, you know, making sure it's all going to be good to go. And it started off great. And then all of a sudden, with all this rain, it just slowed everything down. We're supposed to be about 58 right now percent in the bin. I think we're around 25 or 26 or something, according to the new crop report. So hopefully we can get everybody back out in the field soon. We're looking at kind of the long-range forecast here. Now, for Sunday, it's supposed to be 19 and sunshine, so maybe that'll help. But then Monday, we have a little more rain. Then Tuesday, Wednesday, Thursday, and onward, it looks like full-on sunshine, and we're going to finally get back into the 20s again. So maybe, just maybe, that's going to be the time that we're going to finally get this thing wrapped up. We need to get it going. Our shout-out to all of our farm friends. Here's Fountains of Wayne, Stacy's.

0: 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We've got your weekend soundtrack queued up and ready to roll. 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
3: Wow. This is Amanda.
2: Hey, Amanda. How's the Friday afternoon going?
3: Not too bad. It's quiet so far.
2: The weekend is so close.
3: Absolutely.
2: Do you got a song you'd like to hear?
3: I'd like to hear Funky Town.
2: Sure. Why that song?
3: My friend Eric loves Shrek, so this is a great song for him to listen to.
2: I forgot that was in Shrek. That was a great scene in Shrek.
3: Absolutely.
2: Well, we can do a little Funky Town for you.
3: Sweet.

lip sync, Funky Town for Amanda, wrapping up our work week. Remember in Shrek 2 when Donkey, Fiona, and Shrek are riding in their onion carriage into the city far, far away? But the city turns out to be like a fairy tale version of Hollywood. It has Baskin Robin Hood, Farbucks Coffee, Burger Prince, Versarchery instead of Versace, and oh yeah, Banana Kingdom instead of Banana Republic. Yes, yes. And then they get out of the carriage and everyone was cheering for them. They thought they were someone famous, and then they realized it's two green ogres, remember? Now I want to watch Shrek. 14 degrees right now and overcast. Here's Jeff Healey Band.

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0: Eagles, Hotel California. What is the feeling of that song? I mean, I can sit back and listen to the guitar and just get into it, and it kind of feels relaxing, but it also feels slightly sinister, like at the end of this song, we're still trapped inside the hotel, and somehow I still like it.
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0: Well, I've got a great Christmas gift for you. It is Beat the Box Office. Jan Arden and her holiday orchestra coming to the Kinexus Arts Center December 9th. And if you would like a pair of tickets for free, call or text right now. 306-936-JACK. We are going to play a little game. Tal Backman, she's so high on Jack.

0: Dire Straits. Look at that. Look at that. Money for Nothing on Jack 94.5. It's Jen, 14 degrees right now. And let's go to the phones, 306-936-JACK. Hey, who's this?
1: Hi, it's Karen phoning.
0: Hey, Karen. Are you calling because you're hoping to go see Jan Arden and her holiday orchestra?
1: Yes, I am.
0: Okay, well, she's coming December 9th to the Kinexus, but I'm not Santa. I don't just give away stuff all willy-nilly for free. You're going to have to work for this.
1: Okay, we can do this.
0: I've got 5 questions.
1: Okay.
0: I'm going to ask you these 5 questions. If you get them wrong, we are going to figuratively throw you in a pit of lava.
1: Excellent. We can do this.
0: Yes.
1: I'm going to win.
0: You're going to win. You are not going to melt in lava today.
1: I am not. No.
0: Question number 1. This is easy.
1: Okay.
0: If you order a BLT, what does the B stand for?
1: Bacon.
0: Yes. Good, good, good. Still easy. How many sides does an octagon have?
1: 8.
0: 8. 2 out of 5 so far. Now, which came first? The first Star Wars movie or the first Sony Walkman?
1: I'm going to go Star Wars.
0: Oh, that was the right answer. You know, I was stirring up that lava pit, but Star Wars came out in 1977. The Walkman arrived in 1979. You got it right.
1: Ooh, that was close.
0: I think you were guessing.
1: I was a little bit, yeah.
0: What is the smallest country in the world? I'm going to give you options. Is it Monaco, Vatican City, or Luxembourg?
1: I'm going to go Luxembourg.
0: Oh, no, that is unfortunate.
1: Oh, no.
0: I'm going to add some sharks to our evil lava pit now.
1: No.
0: One final question.
1: Okay.
0: According to polls, which household chore is commonly named the worst? Folding laundry, vacuuming, or taking out the garbage?
1: Vacuuming.
0: Vacuuming. You know what? You should come over to my house and fold laundry then, because folding laundry is supposed to be the worst household chore of all time.
1: Oh, I disagree with that. I'll respect the poll, but I think vacuuming's worse.
0: Well, do you think you deserve to survive this day, or should we dump you in the lava?
1: I'm 3 out of 5, so that was not bad. I'm over 50%.
0: Okay, let's just dip a toe in. You're going to lose a toe.
1: Okay,
0: ready?
1: That's fair.
0: Just do it. Just do it. You've just won a pair of Beat the Box Office tickets. You're going to Jan Arden and her holiday orchestra December 9th at the Kinexus Arts Center.
1: I am so excited, even without my one toe. That's okay.

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Jack 94.5. I'm Jen, and today is 9/11. We remember September 11th every year, but it's 25 years ago today that the attacks happened. And we all remember exactly where we were when we heard about it, when we found out. Yeah, shocking to me. 25 years, on the one hand, it feels like it was yesterday, and it also feels like a lifetime ago. Our world was so different. No COVID. Yeah. Crazy. Crazy days. Thinking of everybody today. Lover Boy, Turn Me Loose on Jack.

start with drums. Throw in a little bass. How about some guitar? Maybe some more guitars. And vocals. You can go your own way. It all adds up to Regina's greatest hits. Jack 94.5.

0: wrapping up the workday and getting you home. This is the Sean and Jen Show.
1: Well, the weekend is here. It's almost here for some of us. Just getting through, grinding through those last few minutes of work.
2: Just a couple of emails to go.
1: Tomorrow, huge game, the Banjo Bowl. It'd be so nice to have two victories in a row over the Winnipeg Blue Bombers. Start time, 2 o'clock tomorrow. So you want to take note of that and make sure you don't miss the game.
2: As for us, we are having a perfectly lovely fall day today.
1: I'm still wearing shorts, but I also had to throw on the bunny hug today, so not too happy.
2: Sean's getting a little cold, a little chilly.
1: I'm not too pleased. I don't like your negativity about this freaking fall coming too soon. All right, let's have some fun today. It's Friday. We go to the 80s. You spin me right round, baby, like a record. Round, round.

0: boy. There's people back combing their hair right now thinking they're right back in the 1980s. It's Dead or Alive and You Spin Me Round. Sean and Jen on Jack.
1: The Toronto International Film Festival is going on. And, yeah, the streets of Toronto are crazy busy. Celebrities everywhere. They're just dropping. They're falling from the sky.
0: They're dying?
1: No, they're just everywhere.
0: Oh, okay.
1: It's like a Where's Waldo. Chris Rock is there.
0: Okay.
1: Everyone wants to try and find Drake. Apparently, Hudson Williams from Heated Rivalry has been spotted.
0: Okay.
1: Yeah, people are following him around.
0: Well, Drake lives there.
1: I know, but he's out and about.
0: Have you ever met a celebrity or run into someone really cool? Like doing this job, we got to meet some really cool people like the Bryan Adams and the Tom Cochrans and the Brent Butts. Like you get to meet a bunch of cool people doing this gig. And, you know, 99% of the time, these are just good-natured, normal people.
1: Most of the time.
0: But every once in a while, you meet an a-hole, you know? We're just curious, have you ever ran into a celebrity and was it awesome? Was it cool or were they an a-hole?
1: Yeah.

0: I got a new girl now, honeymoon suite. It is Friday, and I've got a question. How many times have you changed your mind on what you are doing for dinner tonight?
1: What if you haven't even thought of it yet?
0: I was going to say three times. You're like, I'm going to have this. No, I don't want this. No, I'm going to do this. Or you're like Sean, and food will just magically appear.
1: I'm at zero right now.
0: It's Sean and Jen on Jack 94.5, driving home on a Friday.
1: It's a beautiful, well, sort of day. The sun has kind of started to poke out
0: there.
1: I see it
0: out there.
1: Do you ever meet someone famous? You're saying the Toronto International Film Festival is on, and people are, you know, seeing all these sightings and stuff. Kenneth Richard texting in, his wife bumped into Alice Cooper at Sephora in the Cornwall Center.
0: What was Alice Cooper doing in Sephora?
1: He needs makeup. she took a photo of him and texted me saying, you should have came to Sephora. See, there's a lesson in there, fellas. If your lady wants to go to Sephora, go with her because you could meet Alice Cooper.
0: You never know. On the phone, Tammy, have you ever met a celebrity?
2: Yeah, Maury Povich.
1: When you say meet Maury Povich, do you mean like you met him on the street or do you mean you were actually on his show?
2: I called the show April of 2003, okay. And because they had said, do you have a 8, 9, or 10-year-old out of control?
1: Mm.
2: And I was living in Moose Jaw at the time, and I called the show because I was having problems with my daughter, and
0: okay.
2: She called me back and said, do you want to be on the Maury show? And I was like, didn't really believe them. I was like, yeah, wait, I'm in Canada, really?
1: So they flew you down and everything?
2: They did. They flew me and her down, paid for everything, paid our hotels, food, everything. Yeah.
0: Wow. Was it a good experience?
2: Let me put it this way. My daughter was not quite as bad as about the rest of the people that were on there.
0: Oh.
1: Hey, so it was a good thing. You're doing better than them.
2: Yeah.
0: Maybe it was good for your relationship. You're like, oh boy, maybe it's not so bad.
2: It actually really showed her that maybe I shouldn't be doing this stuff because I'm not even like, I don't want to end up like these other kids.
1: Yeah.
2: So it was a good thing.
1: You don't want to end up on like Jerry Springer, for example.
0: Right. That would be next level.
1: It's another level. All right, Simon and Garfunkel, more your calls. 306-936-JACK.

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1: I feel like we need new text codes in our lives, too.
2: 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Like, my grandparents didn't text. My parents text.
1: Yep, yep.
2: My parents use LOL and OMG and BRB way too much.
1: No, they don't. They use BRB?
2: Yeah, but my dad thinks it means bring rubber bands. Or I don't think he realizes it means I'll be right back.
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0: All I want to do is sleep with you because I love you. Feel free to use that line tonight.
1: Yeah, see how that goes.
0: It's Friday. You never know. Sean and Jen on Jack on Banjo Bowl Eve. Saskatchewan Rough Riders and Winnipeg Blue Bombers in Winnipeg tomorrow, 2 o'clock. It's a weird time, so I just don't want you to miss the game.
1: Mm-hmm.
0: Celebrities, have you ever met one? Were they nice? Were they an a-hole? Daryl, did you ever meet someone famous?
2: Well, my wife has. The coolest I've met, actually, was you, Janet Curry Hartley, for the, I think it was the breast cancer ride.
0: Is Jen a celebrity now? Is that what's happened to you?
1: Well, I don't know about that. It was fun to hang out, Daryl.
2: But my wife, when she worked, when Sears was still around, she was worked downtown.
0: Yeah.
2: And she met, Donovan Bailey was in there.
0: Cool.
2: She talked to him.
1: Oh.
2: The biggest one was Ryan Reynolds.
0: Man, so she's meeting all these good-looking guys. You got to be careful.
1: Wait, Daryl, Ryan Reynolds is hanging out at Sears?
2: Because he was trapped here in a snowstorm when they were filming that Just Friends movie. He's in there shopping for some clothes and killing time, and she held up a Speedo and said, would you try this on? He's
1: yes.
2: looking at for a swimsuit, and he chuckled and said, no. <That's> trouble.

0: That's Foreigner. And I want to know what love is. I want you to show me. It's Friday with Sean and Jen. If you didn't know, today's September 11th, the 25th anniversary of the planes flying into the World Trade Center in New York City. It doesn't feel like 25 years ago.
1: I know, kind of. But then in another way, it feels like a lifetime ago.
0: Well, it's like when someone says the 80s. Well, that's only like 10 years ago,
1: right,
0: the 80s.
1: But right.
0: It's not.
1: I remember exactly where I was when I heard about the Twin Towers.
0: I think it was a moment for this generation, like those that had the JFK assassination, when Elvis mm-hmm. died, like these big news things that happened. You remember what you're doing. I think this was ours.
1: I was in my living room and I had the Weather Network on mm-hmm. TV, and I was just about to go for a walk with my little boy, who's now 27,
0: yeah.
1: who was 2.
0: Yeah.
1: And all of a sudden I'm looking and there's a reporter talking about an incident where a plane had crashed into this tower. And
0: yeah.
1: And I watched on TV as the second one happened.
0: Yeah, I did the same thing driving in, and I was listening to 980 CJME coming mm-hmm. in, and I heard that a plane had flown into the... I assumed it was a small plane or...
1: It was an accident.
0: Yeah, and like an hour and a bit later, here I am, all of us around the studio, you know, looking yeah. at the television and watching that second plane hit live.
1: It kind of yeah. felt like our world changed in that moment. Even though we were in Canada, it just felt like, oh...
0: Yeah.
1: Our world is different now.
0: A little smaller.
1: Mm-hmm.
0: Yeah, 9/11 today, 25 years ago. Hard to believe.

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0: always feel like I should be walking out of a shower to that song. Just, you know.
1: Just dripping.
0: Dripping with.
1: With yeah. what? Like sweaty
0: I was
1: and chiseled.
0: Say Mediterranean seawater just yes. dripping off me.
1: Seaweed,

0: 15, 30% chance of rain.
1: In there tomorrow.
0: Yeah, yeah. But the rain will be their tears as they're losing. Yeah. That's what it'll be.
1: And I also see here that there is a 14% chance of a stink, but it's just normal Winnipeg air is what I've heard.
0: Listen to you.
1: What the hell I got? Michelle Pagliaro and Jack.

0: Bryan Adams. Have you ever met somebody famous? Well, Lisa from Rosemont, she says, I did meet Bryan Adams once, but I called him Mr. Bryan.
1: Instead of Mr. Adams?
0: She's like, oh, I was so embarrassed. What was it like? Did you meet someone famous? Janet in Douglas Park. She says, I thought I saw Kiefer Sutherland in Calgary once, and I told everyone. Turned out it was just a guy who looked like Kiefer Sutherland.
1: No, it was Jack Bauer.
0: That's who it was.
1: 306-936-JACK. Who's this?
2: Hi, my name is David.
0: Hey, David. Do you have a celebrity story for us?
2: Oh, yes. I used to work at the airport, so I got to meet, like, a lot of celebrities there.
0: Okay. Ooh, awesome.
2: I got to meet Clint Black, country singer.
1: Yeah.
0: Okay.
2: I got to meet Ron Jeremy.
1: Oh, yes, yes, yes. The very well-endowed porn star.
2: Yeah. I shook his hand, but right after I washed it, of course.
1: That's a smart idea.
0: Okay,
1: actually.
0: Yeah.
1: And for those wondering who Ron Jeremy is, don't Google him at work.
0: Not on a work computer.
1: Yeah, wait till you get home. If you check-

0: It's finally five.
1: It's go time.
0: The workday is done.
2: Why don't you go home?
3: Come on, go, go, go, go, go.
4: Here we go.
3: Go.
0: Time to pull the 5 o'clock whistle.
5: Oh, it's not just any old 5 o'clock whistle. Today, we got ourselves a Friday 5 o'clock whistle, and it feels good to say it's Friday.
6: It's Friday.
5: These short weeks, right? They jam them in on you. It feels busier than it was before. But
6: I know.
5: Blue Bombers are going to lose tomorrow. Weekend's ahead of us. And still no idea what we're going to do for supper tonight.
6: We're going to go out for supper.
5: That's what we're going to do.
6: That's what we're doing.
5: The 5 o'clock whistle is brought to you by Kitchen Gear on Hill Avenue and on Buckingham. Let's start this weekend.

0: 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Their power-up tour through Canada has a bit of a hiccup in Toronto because of that storm that went through and kind of ripped up Rogers Stadium.
1: A bit of a hiccup? 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
0: Bleachers were strewn all over the place, collapsed grandstands.
1: Yeah.
0: Live Nation said it's about safety now at this point. So, yeah, AC/DC in Toronto is now a no-go.
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1: Bruce from Yorkton on our text line, famous people he met. He met Lou Ferrigno.
0: That's the Hulk.
1: The Incredible Hulk in Yorkton many years ago. He says it was super great guy.
0: Yorkton, just the Hulk walking around Yorkton.
1: Right? You know who else he met in Yorkton?
0: Hmm.
1: Brock Lesnar.
0: Well, he lives close to us in Saskatchewan.
1: He says he lives in the area now, so he visits Yorkton a ton. I kind of want to go hang out in Yorkton now.
0: Well, Brock Lesnar comes over every once in a while to my house when you're not there, and we hang out.
1: You're friends, you're besties.
0: I would love to be friends with you, Brock Lesnar, if you're listening. I know you listen to Jack 94.5.
1: Shannon, have you ever met a famous person?
3: I met a few.
0: Oh, okay.
1: Ooh. Did you pee your pants for any of them?
3: No. To be honest, lots of them were working telemiracle.
0: Mm.
3: They interacted with everybody, all the volunteers. But, like, my favorite is still probably Bob McGrath, which people laugh about.
1: Was that Bob, like the Bob from Sesame Street?
3: Yes, the Bob from Sesame Street. I had an autograph, an Elmo book for my oldest daughter because it's Bob McGrath from Sesame Street.
0: Yeah, I think I would have honestly flipped out. I might have peed my pants.
1: I think I just would have wanted to sit cross-legged on the floor by his feet.
0: Like, tell me a story, Bob.
1: Sing a song. Sing a song about sharing.

0: Toronto and Girls Night Out. It's a Friday. You never know what could happen. Sean and Jen, Jack 94.5. The Toronto International Film Festival is taking place right now, and celebrities are all over the place
1: yes.
0: in Toronto. Sightings of Penelope Cruz, Chris Rock, Channing Tatum, Jen.
1: I don't know who Channing Tatum is.
0: Magic Mike.
1: I don't know who that is.
0: I'm so glad you don't know who this is, and I'm so glad you haven't watched Magic Mike.
1: I guess I need to watch Magic Mike.
0: That's the stripper guy. But he's not a stripper. He's an actor.
1: I need to watch a show about a stripper guy.
0: I want a Channing all over your Tatum. Tatum. I'm so glad you don't know who that is. Let's go to the phones. 306-936-CHECK. Metzi, have you ever met someone famous?
2: Oh, my goodness. Well, this could get me in a bit of trouble. But yes, I have ran into a celebrity. So, okay, I used to be an actress, so she was involved in anything that happened in Saskatchewan.
1: Ooh.
2: Like 2000 on. Like, she just did everything. So I met all the Corner Gas people. I met all the people from that movie with Ryan Reynolds. I can't remember. It was a Christmas show. I met all these people. And one day, she's in the shower, and I'm at home, and her phone rings. And she's like, oh, just grab it. You know who's on the end? Do you know who's on the freaking end of that phone?
0: Who?
2: Charlize Theron.
1: I was like, what? Called your girlfriend?
2: I did, yeah. Well, yeah, because they were in the same movie and they were doing the same thing. She worked with Woody Harrelson. Like, she did a lot of cool things. Like,
0: were you like, hi, Charlize, this is Metzi. You may have heard me on the Sean and Jen show on Jack 94.5. She'd have been like, seriously, you know Sean and Jen? Oh, I love them. That's what she would have said. I know.
1: I'm sure.
0: I know she listens. And Charlize, can you quit texting me, please? I'm married.

0: on a Friday. Good Lord. Thank you, Sean and Jen, for playing some Guess Who. Well, you're welcome.
1: 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The sun was trying to come out.
0: You know what? It went, and then it went back away.
1: And it's fine. Tomorrow, highs of 14. Winnipeg is going to be 15 tomorrow for the football game. Mm-hmm. And then for us, Sunday, Monday, rain and a little bit of sun when it's not raining.
0: Kickoff for the Banjo Bowl is 2 o'clock. Make sure you write that down. This is Three Doors Down and Kryptonite on Jackie.

0: Sawyer and Rush, some would say one of the greatest, tightest bands of all time. It's hard to dispute. Sean and Jen, Jack 94.5, got a text, a picture actually, from Crystal Cavers. Speaking of meeting crazy cool people, she met the Fonz in an airport in Denver. Yeah, Henry Winkler. I love when you see the pictures of meeting, you know, celebrities. What I love is when the celebrity isn't the celebrity, but they're just someone who looks like it, but they're just playing along.
1: Yeah, well, you kind of looked like Vince Vaughn for a while there.
0: I know. I never looked like Vince Vaughn.
1: I could see it.
0: There was one time. Okay, Blockbuster Video. That's how far back we're going.
1: This is a while ago.
0: We're renting a movie, and the girl behind the counter, good-looking girl, I might
1: add. Yes,
0: yes. Was saying, you look like you look exactly like Vince Vaughn. Has anyone told you that? And Jen was not with me at the time, so I'm like, no one's ever told me that. I don't know what you're talking about. I am in love with Vince Vaughn. And she kept staring at me, and I was like, okay, this is weird.
1: You could have got her number.
0: You noticed it right away because you just came in. Here's the movie.
1: Yeah, let's go.
0: Con Air. We're renting Con Air and Face Off. Let's get the hell out of here, Sean.
1: Don't you talk to her anymore.
0: Let us know if you've ever met a famous person or if you look like Vince Vaughn.

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0: 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Very good song. 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
1: 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Turn it up.
0: Turn up the radio. Something you should have been doing anyway. Sean and Jen on Jack.
1: Weather for Cowtown. We are now going into weeks of below average temperatures.
0: Boo to Jen. Boo.
1: Not to me. I am just the messenger. Tomorrow, high of 14. And then Sunday, maybe some sun, a high of 17. But also maybe some rain.
0: A lot of rain on Sunday and Monday.
1: Yeah, I'm thinking of the farmers, man. We need harvest.
0: Here's Elton John.

0: still standing. Sean and Jen, weekend right here. Talking about our celebrity encounters. Rebecca, you got one?
1: So it's not my story. It's my husband's story that I'm very, very jealous of.
2: Oh, okay.
1: But we were living in Lake Louise, and he had gone out to get groceries, and he sees this white Escalade pulled over to the side of the road.
2: Okay.
1: And then he sees this gorgeous woman standing outside of it talking on the phone. Second, obviously, he noticed that.
2: Yeah. First the Escalade.
1: And this guy gets out of the passenger seat, starts walking towards him. Black sunglasses, long black trench coat.
2: Oh.
1: He's like, well, this could be good or this could be really bad. I'm not sure.
2: Yeah.
0: Probably a drug dealer.
1: Takes off his sunglasses, and my husband's like, you're Johnny Depp.
2: Johnny Depp.
1: Yeah. He gets close enough to talk to him, and he's like, I'm a very lost Johnny.
0: I can actually hear him say it. So was he looking for directions?
1: So he pointed them in the right direction. He shook his hand. He said, thank you, and off they went.
0: Wow.
1: No pictures. No signatures.
2: Something. Anything. Yeah. Any kind of proof. I know.
0: That's when you have to just keep saying, you're lying.
2: That's right.
0: You're lying.

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5: 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And I'm looking forward to sharing some Prince with you, Robert Palmer, Tom Cochran stopping by, Bon Jovi, and many more. Plus the story of an 80s power ballad that fell flat when it was first released, only to hit number one 5 years later, all thanks to Alex P. Keaton's breakup on Family Ties. But first, Billy Idol.